break. It's like 10,000 spoons when all you need is a knife. It's meeting the man of my dreams and then meeting his beautiful wife.

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1: Girls can wear jeans and cut their hair short, wear shirts and boots. It's okay to be a boy, but for a boy to look like

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1: From the east side of America, where we choose pride over character, and we can pick sides, but this is us, this is us, this is. I live on the west side of America, where they spin lies into fairy dust.

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Come here, baby. You know you drive me up a wall, the way you make good for all the nasty tricks you pull. Seems like we're making up more than we're making love. And it always seems you got something on your mind other than me. Girl, you got to change your crazy ways. You

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Just tell him to call me Stephanie. Gun pop. 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I'm the queen of rap. Young Ariana run pop.

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1: Big dogs, this ain't nothing less skinny from the end of it. Yeah. 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